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It's my pleasure to introduce now, in their first live appearance for goodness knows how long in front of an audience, the Beatles.

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